the first time. I had a dream, or was it real? I dreamt a dream in time gone by. A useless dream where you can only dream of. I had a dream we had played forever to dance alone and never die. Stuck in the darkest room in Berlin by the eyes decaying blind. I had a dream about Believe, the name of my new band Believe. I had a dream we played this wish to dream a wish, Believe.